0: love you, baby.
1: Q.
2: Sounds better.
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1: 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I used to meet you down on Woods Creek Road. 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

0: 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I'm still in love with you.
1: Q.
2: Sounds better.
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1: Q Music.
2: Q sounds better with you.